0: creature. Including the captain.
1: May I, sir?
2: My mother was a teacher.
3: Computerized half-breed.
2: 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Captain. I was happy.
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1: 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Maybe more likable this time?
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We're from done. So give it, it's dropping on good. 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Better than rubbing and bending, cocking and quitting. 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

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Lil' baddie get cheesy, put her hair up in the bun and get naked. She twerk on the couch with her tongue out, she want me fuck from the back with my gun out.

Muchas gracias. Okay, this next series of songs was requested by you on a compilation album. So we're going to do the entire second side, if you remember vinyl, of The Turn of a Friendly Card. Here we go.